They say I'm gonna die. Okay, but aren't we all? Yes, but your time is nigh. This is your last call. They say time to drink up before

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Probably getting paid, it's been a minute. Never would've been geek.

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0: really
1: positive vibrations out there, you get me.
0: Don't appreciate you more,
1: though. Thank you. Stick around for a second, man.